0: it's me.
1: Hi, baby.
0: Can I come over?
1: Mm-hmm.
0: Oh, boy.
1: Well, I was kind of hoping to see you.
0: Well, that's great because we have this new song and you're gonna like it.
1: You coming by?
0: Yeah, right away.

Home on Monday. En dat door The Little River Band. Britney Spears. Baby, one more time.

0: Yeah, it just kind of sticks with you, doesn't it? Country we all love.
1: Love it. The hottest songs.
2: It's great.
1: You play the best country.
0: We play nothing but the hottest country. We're one big country family.
2: Hey, this is Scotty McCreary.
1: Hey, y'all. This is Kaylee Hammack.
3: What's going on, y'all? This is Morgan Wallen.
4: I'll be there every time you call.
0: We're always right there with the hottest country whenever you need it.
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0: was done for. De Hatcha debut, oftewel de hoogste nieuwe binnenkomer in de Billboard Country Airplay chart van deze week. 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
1: Oh yeah, de connectie.
0: De connectie legendarisch live.
2: Well, if you don't know by now, I don't want to drill it in your heads. This is Billy Sheehan. Pat Torpy. Paul Gilbert. And I'm the one who wants to be with you.
3: One, two, three.

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0: Sharing a love of rhythm and blues, they joined together to play the songs of their idols. 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With a rubber-lipped lead singer, a drummer who never spoke, and other band members who looked more like tramps than pop stars, they were everything the Beatles weren't. A surefire recipe for failure? Hardly. As it is, they became known as the greatest rock and roll band in the world. Ladies and gentlemen, the Rolling Stones.
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